0: 106.1 FM is CKSE Estevan, Golden West, connecting communities. Now, your Discover Estevan News.
1: Happy Wednesday, everybody. It is July 22nd, and we are in our hot streak. For the next 5 days, we are going to be over plus 30. I'm Vincent Dupuis, and here's what's making headlines today. A four-day Saskatchewan Highway Patrol enforcement operation near Stoun has led to dozens of violations and several impaired driving suspensions. With more on that is Discover Estevan's Brock Collin.
2: The operation took place from July 13th to the 16th at the intersection of Highways 47 and 13. Officers stopped and inspected 246 vehicles, including 46 commercial trucks. The results included 19 traffic tickets, 21 commercial vehicles taken out of service, and 800 illicit cigarettes seized. Officers also issued 7 roadside suspension for drug-impaired drivers and 2 for alcohol impairment. The Highway Patrol says these targeted enforcement operations are designed to improve safety by removing impaired drivers.

0: Going to be nice and sunny and a high of 31, with Thursday night's going to be partially cloudy with a 60% chance of showers and a low of 17. For your local 5-day forecast, you can visit discoverestevan.com.
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4: Tonight is going to be mainly clear and a low of 16. Thursday is going to be bright and sunny and a high of 31. With Thursday night going to be partially cloudy with a chance of showers and a low of 19. For your local 5-day forecast, you can download our Discover Estevan app.
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3: Tonight, skies are going to be clearing with a low of 16. Thursday is going to be sunny and hot with a high of 31. Thursday night is going to be partially cloudy with a 60% chance of rain and a low of 19. For your local five-day forecast, you can download our Discover Estevan app.
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3: Tonight is going to be mainly clear and a low of 16. Thursday is going to be bright and sunny and a high of 31. With Thursday night going to be partially cloudy with a chance of showers and a low of 19. For your local 5-day forecast, you can download our Discover Estevan app.
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1: Good morning. It's Thursday, July 23rd. 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Saskatchewan continues to have one of the highest crime severity rates in the country, and we're in for another hot summer day with a high of 31. 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

There's Luke Combs, Ain't No Love in Oklahoma on Country 106.1. Good morning. Hope you're having a fantastic Thursday morning. Sitting at 16, high today of 31 with some chances of showers as well as the risk of a thunderstorm for today. Here's Taylor Swift. I knew it. I knew you.

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2: So mental health is something that each and every one of us has, and oftentimes it is something that you will struggle with at least once or twice within your life. Your loved ones are impacted by it, the people that you work with.

Riley Green, Worst Way on Country 106.1. Good morning. Hope you're having a wonderful Thursday. Sitting at 18, high of 31. Still got some chances we could see some showers as well as the risk of a thunderstorm. Here's Jason Aldean. Don't tell on me.

0: And congratulations this morning going out to Patrick Taylor, turning 70. Happy 70th, Patrick. Hope you have an incredible birthday. You got yourself an 8-inch round ice cream cake that you don't have to share if you don't want to. It is your birthday, after all. And remember, if you want to win an 8-inch round ice cream cake, you can let us know when your birthday or your anniversary is on discoverestevan.com.
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Rivers, Jelly Roll, Heart of Stone on Country 106.1. Good morning. Hope you're having a fantastic Thursday in Estevan. We're sitting at 19. High today of 31 with some chances of showers. Risk of a thunderstorm. Here's Ella Langley. Morgan Wallen, can't love you anymore.

0: iValley Fools on Country 106.1. Good morning and happy Thursday. I'm Brock Cullen. Hope you're enjoying your Thursday morning. We're sitting at 19 with a high today of 31. 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Also, should note, there is no bingo today, July 23rd or the 30th, as the Legion is getting their floors done. So no bingo for tonight. And today is also Steak Sandwich Thursday. That's happening down at Eddie Webster's. 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

Good morning and happy Thursday. I'm Brock Cudlin. That was Dallas Smith, Hide From a Broken Heart on Country 106.1. Hope you're having a fantastic day. We're sitting at 19. High today of 31. Chances of showers. Risk of a thunderstorm. Here's Luke Combs, BYU.

There's the Reklaws. Dean Brody, hometown heroes on Country 106.1. Good morning. I'm Brock Cullen. Hope you're having a wonderful Thursday. We're sitting at 19. Our high today is 31 with some chances of showers throughout the day today. Be part of the Estevan Legion's 10th annual

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Good afternoon. I'm Tank Montana. Hope you're having a great Thursday. Stella Lefty on the way for you. And here's Garth Brooks and Unanswered Prayers.

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joking, right? Okay, so you got a car.

It's Shania Twain on your Thursday afternoon. It's Tank Montana. Her new album gets released on Friday called Little Miss Twain. She says it's a love letter to Northern Ontario. She said, when I was in that little town of Timmins years ago, I just wanted to get out. We all want to. We all want to go out and discover the world. And I did that. But then she said, at some point,

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1: It's Chad Brownlee, and the way you roll as well as Old Dominion. How you doing? I'm Tank Montana. Blake Shelton on the way for you. And this is Josh Stump, who we got to ask, when did you know that country music was your calling?

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0: Tonight, we're going to see partially cloudy skies and a chance of showers and a low of 18. And Friday, we'll have a slight chance of lingering showers with a mostly clear sky with some smoke and a high of 30. And Friday night, we'll clear out with a low 14. For your local 5-day forecast, you can visit discoverestevan.com.
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It's High Valley and Whatever It Takes, as well as Sam Hunt and Leave the Light On. On the way for you, Kane Brown, as well as Dallas Smith. And just ahead of Bailey Zimmerman, here's Sully Burroughs.